Lord is waiting to take your hand. Shout hallelujah, come on, get happy. We're gonna be going to the promised land. 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

0: This is a total bloody disaster. 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
1: Well, it could be worse.
0: Well, how could it possibly be worse?
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0: What do they say, Patsy?
1: Some things in life are bad. 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
1: I've wined and dined on mulligan stew and never asked for turkey, as I hitched and hiked and grifted too from Maine to Albuquerque. Alas, I miss the Bozarks ball, and what is twice as sad, I was never at a party.

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0: You're not at all that funny, awkward.

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0: Although we're called a people of serious mind, 'tis often we dance, 'tis often we sing.
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0: I'm taking the fling.

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Now, just a minute, let me finish. It's a well-known fact that a man is more attractive the older that he grows. He's like a late October rose. He's noticed everywhere he goes. It's the strangest thing, but a man is more distinguished as time starts sliding by. Although I really don't know why, I couldn't change it if I tried. 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

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He gets more and more attractive, and the girls react. It's a well-known fact. When a man is under 21, he is not worth a damn. He thinks that he's a tiger, but he's really just a lamb. He growls, he roars, he wears his trousers tight, but he's like that no good hound of ours, all bark, no bite. When a man is under 31, he's like domestic beer. He has a certain body, but he doesn't have it here. He wheels, he deals, he doesn't spare expense, but he's like the national budget, all bills, no sense. But when a man is 41, he's entering his prime, delightfully witty,

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1: Anything you can do, I can do better than you can do.
2: I can do.
3: We can do.
2: I can do
1: much, much better than you.
2: Anything you can do, I can do better.
3: I can do anything better than you.
2: No, you can.
3: Yes, I can.
2: No, you can.
3: Yes, I can.
2: No, you can.
3: Yes, I can. Yes, I can.
2: Anything you can be, I can be greater.
3: Sooner or later, I'm greater than you.
2: No, you're not.
3: Yes, I am.
2: No, you're not.
3: Yes, I am.
2: No, you're not.
3: Yes, I am. Yes, I am.
2: I can shoot a partridge with a single cartridge. I can get a sparrow with a bow and arrow.
1: We can do most anything.
3: Can you bake a pie?
2: No.
3: Well, neither can I.
2: Anything you can sing, I can sing louder.
4: I can sing anything louder than you.
2: No, you can't.
4: Yes, I can.
2: No, you can't.
4: Sure, I can.
2: No, you

0: anything you can buy, I can buy cheaper.
1: I can buy anything cheaper than you.
0: 50 cents.
1: 40 cents.
0: 30 cents.
1: 20 cents.
0: No, you can't.
1: Yes, I can. Yes, I can. Anything you can dig, I can dig deeper.
2: I can dig anything deeper than you.
1: 30 feet.
2: 40 feet.
1: 50 feet.
2: Oh, go to digging, kid.
1: Oh, I'm so tired.
0: I can drink my liquor faster than a flicker.
1: I can do it quicker and get even sicker.
2: I can live on bread and cheese.
1: And only on that?
2: Yep.
1: So can a rat.
2: Out.
0: Any note you can reach, I can go higher.
2: I can sing anything higher than you.
0: No, you can't.
2: Yes, I can.
0: No, you can't.
2: Yes, I can.
0: Oh, pick up your tonsils.
2: I'm sorry.

0: anyone you can lick, I can lick faster.
1: I can lick anyone faster than you.
2: With your fist?
1: With my feet.
2: With your feet?
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0: drops on roses and whiskers on kittens, bright copper kettles and warm woolen mittens, brown paper packages tied up with strings. 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
1: More things!
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1: Yes.
0: You're a funny kid. Don't remember ever meeting a girl like you. Say, are you trying to get me to marry you?
1: Oh, no.
0: Well, then what's putting into my head? I wonder what it'd be like.
1: What?
0: Nothing. I know what it'd be like. 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
1: I got a little headache. 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
0: Yeah, I think that maybe we can get it all together later.
1: You do?
0: Where are the two points?

0: Give me the lowdown on this charade they're doing here, Liz. Is it any good?
1: You still have that patronizing Broadway attitude to the summer theater, don't you? The trouble with you is, you don't like originality.
0: I don't particularly. I like things to be like other things, only much better.

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0: 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I thought you were your father for a moment. Did I tell you who that was?
1: Of course. That is your mother.

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1: Oco baby, doco, like a uncle you.
0: And she is not averse to huggling him.

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1: Q-Radio.
2: Maestro, I am ready.
3: Oh, I think he's about to sing.
2: Take a knell, take a note, then take a V. Take a W, another W, another W. Take a park, a bench beneath that tree.

0: another W.
1: Oh, Jimmy, that's beautiful.
0: I'm glad you like it. And I want you to understand I mean all the words.
1: Gee, if I could only understand what all the words mean.
0: Please, I'd rather you didn't ask. You see, there are some things I prefer not to discuss.
1: All right, as long as I know you're singing just for me.
0: I didn't say that, and I kind of wish you hadn't put that on record. After all, other girls may be listening, and it might lead to a frou. But I'll tell you what I'll do. I'll sing another chorus.
1: For me?
0: Stand by. It's marked to whom it may concern.
1: Gee, maybe.
0: Take an L, take an O, then take a V. Take a W, another W, another W.
1: What's a W?
0: Take a park, a bench beneath that tree. To that L-O-V, then add an E.
1: But what's a W?
0: Take a girl, a ring, a little I do. A house in the country for just me and you.
1: Ooh.
0: And then soon they will be one, two, or three. Little W.
1: Little W's.
0: Little W's.
1: Little W's.
0: Little W's.

got music. 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I got daisies in green pastures. 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

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People all said, sit down, you're rocking the boat. 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

0: And there I stood nicely passing out the whiskey, but the passengers were bound to resist. For the people all said, beware, all said, you're beware. On a heavenly trip.
1: Beware.
0: People all said, beware,
1: all said,
0: beware, you'll scuttle the ship. And the devil will drag you under, for the fancy tie round your wicked throat. 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Sit down, sit down, sit down, sit down, sit down, you're rocking the boat.
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Traffic has been known to stop for me. Prices even rise and drop for me. Harry S. Truman plays bop for me.

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0: Johnny, you've got to let me say I'm sorry. 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
1: There's nothing to talk about. 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
0: Yeah, sure. 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
1: Well, you'd better finish that translation, and then we'll be through for the night.
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0: folks. Hey, what? After all, success can't be measured by a yardstick or even a ruler. So if you want to be extra sure, then sew on a menschikabula. And don't get yourself in a ditter, or wrinkles will cover your brow. 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If there's still a doubt amongst you, if anyone can deny it, he's under a misapprehension, and I confess.

times that you found, though you were firm on the ground, still the world around you sways. 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

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What do you call assisting Mr. Stanley? 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What do you call $30 a week? $30.

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What do you call $30 a week $30?

0: Give a holler and hate me. 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
1: The
0: I love you.
1: The best years of my life I was a fool to give to
0: all right,
1: you.
0: All right, already. I'm just an ogudnik. All right, already. It's true. So new. So sue me. Sue me. What can you do me? I love
1: But you gamble it here, you gamble it there. You gamble on everything all except me. And I'm sick of you keeping me up in the air till you're back in the money again when I think of the time gone by.
0: Adelaide.
1: And I think of the way I tried.
0: Adelaide.
1: I could honestly die.
0: Save a paper and sue me. Sue me. What can you do me? I love you. Give a holler and hate me, hate me. Go ahead and hate me.
1: I love you. When you wind up in jail, don't come to me to bail you out.
0: 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So call a policeman.

0: 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I'm telling you now that we're through. When I think of the time gone by,
1: Madeline.
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1: Madeline.
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1: Sue me.

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1: No, I just haven't got the time.
0: Oh, you better try it. All the glamour in the world, and all of it free. 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And as for some of those girls who bring you donuts, boy...
1: Oh, I know. One of them's named Eileen. 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
0: Sure I know her.
1: Well, say, will you give her this note for me?
0: Why don't you bring it in yourself?
1: Well, Mac, I'm pushing off tonight. I don't want to make it any tougher for myself than I have to.
0: Okay, soldier. Give me the note.
1: Well, let me just read it once more, will you? To see if it says what I want it to

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1: Yeah, I'm afraid so, Roxy.
0: Oh, Fred!
2: Oh, Fred!
1: Yeah?
0: Nobody walks out on me!
1: Sweetheart!
0: Oh, don't sweetheart me, you son of a bitch!
1: Roxy!
3: Hacha!
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0: Billy, come on.

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1: My little red book, why I chucked it away.
2: 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I haven't slept the way I should on that moon above. And yet I wake up feeling good.
1: I reckon you're in love. I kissed her once and

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1: But baby, it's cold outside.
0: I've got to go away.
1: But baby, it's cold outside.
0: This evening has been
1: hoping that you drop
0: so
1: in.
0: So very nice.
1: I'll hold your hands. They're just like ice.
0: My mother will start to worry.
1: Beautiful, what's your
0: My
1: hurry?
0: My father will be pacing the floor.
1: Listen to the fireplace
0: so
1: roar.
0: So really, I'd better scurry.
1: Beautiful, please don't
0: well,
1: hurry.
0: Well, maybe just a half a drink more.
1: Put some records on while I fall.
0: The neighbors might
1: But
0: think.
1: Baby, it's bad out there.
0: Say, what's in this
1: no
0: drink?
1: No cabs to be had out there.
0: I wish I knew how.
1: Your eyes are like stars right now.
0: To break this spell.
1: I'll take your hat. Your hair looks swell.
0: I ought to say no, no, no,
1: Mind
0: sir.
1: If I move in closer?
0: At least I'm gonna say that I tried.
1: What's the sense of hurting my pride?
0: I really can't
1: Oh, baby.
0: Stay.

0: I simply must go.
1: Baby, it's cold outside.
0: The answer is no.
1: Baby, it's cold outside.
0: The welcome has been
1: lucky that you dropped
0: so
1: in.
0: Nice and warm.
1: Look out the window at that storm.
0: My sister will be suspicious.
1: Gosh, your lips look delicious.
0: My brother will be there at the door.
1: Waves up on a tropical shore.
0: My maiden aunt's mind is vicious.
1: Gosh, your lips are delicious.
0: Or maybe just a cigarette more.
1: Never such a blizzard before.
0: I've got to get
1: but
0: home.
1: But maybe you'd freeze out there.
0: Say, lend me a coat.
1: It's up to your knees out there.
0: You've really been grand.
1: I thrill when you touch my hand.
0: But don't you see?
1: How can you do this thing to me?
0: There's bound to be talk tomorrow.
1: Think of my lifelong
0: At
1: sorrow.
0: At least there will be plenty implied.
1: If you caught pneumonia and died,
0: I really can't
1: get over that old

0: What's the matter with you? Why are you howling like that?
1: Where is she? Where is she?
0: Where is who? What are you talking about?
1: Firma Sarah, the butcher's first wife. She was standing there a minute ago.
0: What's the matter with you, Tevye? Firma Sarah's been dead for years. You must have been dreaming. Tell me what you dreamed and I'll tell you what it meant.
1: All right. Only don't be frightened.
2: In the beginning, I dreamt that we were having a celebration of some kind. Everybody we knew was there. Musicians, too.
1: Suddenly, in comes your grandmother Zeitl. May she rest in peace. Naturally, I went up to greet her. And she said,

0: 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She meant a butcher.
1: You must have heard wrong, Grandma. There's no tailor. You mean a butcher, Grandma, by the name of Lazy Wolf.
0: No!

0: But we announced it already. 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
1: But we announced it, Grandma, to our neighbors. We made a bargain, Grandma, with the butcher laser.

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Couldn't possibly be any better. Amen.

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0: What's the trouble, Johnny?
1: Don't you like the big city?
2: Oh, the big city's all right, I guess, but I love to hang around the lazy countryside. With nature's gang around the lazy countryside. Where the crickets you don't

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0: Car? What car?
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0: Where I'm going, you don't drive. 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

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You're on this date with me. The pickings have been lush. And yet before this evening is over, you might give me the brush. 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Luck, let a gentleman see how nice a dame you can be. I know the way you've treated other guys you've been with. Luck be a lady with me. A lady doesn't leave her escort. 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

0: A lady wouldn't flirt with strangers. 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
0: be a lady.
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I've got my guardian angel working overtime. I give Aladdin a lamp, Midas the gold. Who needs a wizard or magician in the old tradition? That's not competition. 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

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I've got my guardian angel working overtime. I give Aladdin a lamp, Midas the gold. 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

0: from Salem, and I'd like to get the facts. Someone named Lizzie Borden has done something with an axe, and you're worried because the hoedown usually held on Saturday night might be ruined because of Lizzie. Is that your problem?
1: Right! What in the world's gonna happen to the hoedown now?
0: Something wrong with the hoedown.
1: What in the world's gonna happen to the hoedown now?
0: What went wrong with the hoedown?
1: What in the world's gonna happen to the hoedown since Elizabeth acted lowdown? What in the world's gonna happen to the hoedown now?
0: Who's Elizabeth?
1: How in the world are we ever gonna have it now?
2: Oh, Lizzie Borden!
1: How in the

0: Now, as I see it, Lizzie Borden is slightly out of step. Because she made them put off the hoedown, is that the problem?
1: Yep!
0: That means the regular social function can't be held because of the trial.
2: Of course we could get out an injunction.
1: Or else we could.
0: Wait a while. Go tell Mrs. Elmer Drury to come down here and sit on the jury. Go get Ebenezer Burney.
2: Who is he?
3: District Attorney!
0: And tell Mrs. Jones to leave her fudge and go into the bedroom to wake up the judge. Get Miss Lizzie to bring that axe and come on down with a couple of facts. I got a plan that'll make you smile. We'll have the hoedown with the trial. Come on, everybody.
4: We'll have the hoedown with the trial.
5: Howdy, Lizzie.
1: Howdy, Judge.
5: Where's Mr. Burney?
3: District Attorney. There he is, Judge. There he is, Judge.
5: Order in the court. Lizzie, don't budge.
6: Yesterday in Old Fall River, Mr. Andrew Borden died. Now we got his daughter, Lizzie, on a charge of homicide. Some folks say she didn't do it. Others say, of course, she did. But we all agree Miss Lizzie B. is a problem kind of kid. 'Cause you can't.

0: a snooze. And I hope he went to heaven, cause he wasn't wearing shoes. She sort of rearranged him with a hatchet, so they say. And then she got her mama in that same old-fashioned way.
1: But you can't chop your mama up in Massachusetts.
0: Not even if you're tired of her cuisine. Oh, no!
1: No, you can't chop your mama up in Massachusetts.
0: You know, it's almost sure to cause a scene. Yes, they really kept her hopping on that busy afternoon, with down and upstairs chopping while she hummed a ragtime tune. They really made her hustle, and when all was said and done, she'd removed her mother's bustle when she wasn't wearing one.
1: But you can't chop your mama up in Massachusetts.
0: And then blame all the damage on the mice. Oh, no.
1: No, you can't chop your mama up in Massachusetts.
0: That kind of thing just isn't very nice. Now, it wasn't done for pleasure, and it wasn't done for spite, and it wasn't done because the lady wasn't very bright. She always did the slightest thing her mom and papa bid. They said, Lizzie, cut it out, and that's exactly what she did.
1: But you

0: now.
1: Let's have a hoedown.
2: What do we do about her?
3: About me?
2: About you?
3: What do we need to do?
4: Say, what are we waiting for?
5: Did you do it, Liz?
3: Dear me, no.
5: Is that good enough for you, Judge?
2: I guess so.
5: Is that good enough for you, folks?
4: Yes.
2: Then, Lizzie, you're free. Now let the hoedown progress.
6: Put your hands on your mama up in Massachusetts.
7: Shut the door and lock and latch it. Here comes Lizzie with a brand new hatchet.
6: Yeah, yeah, yeah, yeah. Mama up in Massachusetts.
7: Cross your fingers, knock on wood. Local girl is making good.
6: Yeah, yeah, yeah, yeah. Mama up in Massachusetts.
7: Such a snob, I've heard it said, she met her pa and cut him dead.
6: You can't jump your mama up in Massachusetts.
7: Jump like a fish, jump like a porpoise, I'll take hands in habeas corpus.
6: You can't

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It's foolish, but it's fun. 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I like to be on friendly terms with pollywogs and angleworms and all the very deadly germs. 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
0: But she will dance with strange man, holding hands, etc., etc., etc.
1: Yes, not always a strange man. Sometimes a very good friend.
0: Good! We dance together. You show me. You teach, you teach, you teach!
1: Well, it's very simple, the polka, Your Majesty. It goes 1, 2, 3, and 1, 2, 3, and 1, 2, 3, and 1. Shall we dance?
0: 1, 2, 3.

0: one, two, three, and one, two, three, and one, two, three, and one, two, three, and one, two, three, one, two, three.
1: What is wrong? I know, I forget Anne.
2: This time I remember.
0: And one, two, three, and one, two, three, and one, two, three, and one, two, three.
3: Splendid, Your Majesty.
1: Splendid! You have thrown me off count.

0: dancing tonight.
1: Yes, it was. It was just like that.
0: No, we're not holding two hands like this.
1: Oh, no. As a matter of fact,
0: was like this.

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Now I just got back from Washington today. And really, folks, I've got a lot to say. While I was there, I met the adjutant general.

Wait a minute, wait a minute. I'm working here, too. The adjutant general said, Jimmy, you've been invited to entertain at the White House. He said it'll be a gathering of the intelligentsia, the hoi polloi, the 400, the 500, the 600, the 700, the 800. How do you like that? Everywhere you go, critics. Then he said, Jimmy, what do you do when you're called upon to entertain? I said, Mr. Adjutant General, what'll I do? I'll tell you. Why, in the midst of festivities, I'll get up and do my strut away.

You know, I was dancing a strut away with a girl named Suzette when she accidentally backed into a hot radiator. Zip! 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I wasn't in the apartment 10 minutes when who walks in? Her husband. Kind of perturbed. He said, "What are you doing here?" I said, "I'm putting on my white tie. I'm putting on my top hat. I'm putting on my top coat to make my getaway. Doing a strut away. 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The hop away. The scram away. 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Doing a strut away. The hop away. The scram away. Once more." You know, folks, I'm happy to tell you that I just bought a brand new convertible coupe. Egads, what a car. You push a button, the top stays where it is, but the bottom falls out. So what did I do? I did the crawl away, not the strut away.

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1: Who are you?
0: Gotta get going.
1: Going? Where?
0: Never mind where. Important thing is you can't stay here.
1: Julie!
0: She can't hear you.
1: Who decided that?
0: You did. When you killed yourself.
1: I see. So it's all over.
0: It isn't as simple as that. As long as there is one person who remembers you, it isn't over.
1: What are you gonna do to me?
0: I'm not gonna do anything. I just came to fetch you. Take you up to the judge.
1: Judge? Am I going before the Lord God himself?
0: What have you ever done that you should go before him?
1: Oh, that's it, huh? Yeah, that just like Jigga said. There ain't no Supreme Court for us little people. Just police magistrates. I tell you, if they treat me up there like they did down here on Earth, I'm gonna do something about it. I'm dead now. I ain't got nothing to lose. I'm gonna stand up for my rights. You understand me? I'm gonna go straight to the top!

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3: Point.
1: Click.
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0: Three, four.
1: Leap at the hip. Follow through.
4: Up, down.
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1: Down. 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
0: Step. 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
6: Three, four.
7: Suddenly nobody.
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4: Step. 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
1: Well, it could be worse.
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0: Although we're called a people of serious mind, 'tis often we dance, 'tis often we sing.
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0: I'm taking the fling.

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And when you hear the drummer, Lottie, how they join the hum of cutting capers just for you. 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

Women, you see, are different from men. 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Now, just a minute, let me finish. It's a well-known fact that a man is more attractive the older that he grows. He's like a late October rose. He's noticed everywhere he goes. It's the strangest thing, but a man is more distinguished as time starts sliding by. Although I really don't know why, I couldn't change it if I tried. Unfortunate

to pot. It's a well-known fact that a man is more attractive with each passing year. He gets more and more attractive and the girls react. It's a well-known fact. When a man is under 21, he is not worth a damn. He thinks that he's a tiger, but he's really just a lamb. He growls, he roars, he wears his trousers tight, but he's like that no good hound of ours, all bark, no bite. When a man is under 31, he's like domestic beer. He has a certain body, but he doesn't have it here. He wheels, he deals, he doesn't spare expense, but he's like the national budget, all

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With a rare combination of girlish excitement and manly restraint, I position my precious assortment of pencils and powders and paint. So whenever I feel that my place in the world is beginning to crash, I apply one great stroke of mascara to my rather limp upper lash. And I can cope again. 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
1: More things!
0: Green colour

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0: You're a funny kid. 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
2: No, sir.
0: Who wants him?

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1: We can do.
0: I can do much, much better than you. Anything you can do better.
1: I can do anything better than you.
0: No, you can.
1: Yes, I can.
0: No, you can.
1: Yes, I can.
0: No, you can.
1: Yes, I can. Yes, I can.
0: Anything you can be, I can be greater.
1: Sooner or later, I'm greater than you.
0: No, you're not.
1: Yes, I am.
0: No, you're not.
1: Yes, I am.
0: No, you're not.
1: Yes, I am. Yes, I am.
0: I can shoot a partridge with a single cartridge. I can get a sparrow with a bow and arrow. We can do most anything.
1: Can you bake a pie?
0: No.
1: Well, neither can I.
0: Anything you can sing, I can sing louder.
2: I can sing anything louder than you.
0: No, you can't.
2: Yes, I can.
0: No, you can't.
2: Sure, I can.
0: No, you

0: anything you can buy, I can buy cheaper.
1: I can buy anything cheaper than you.
0: 50 cents.
1: 40 cents.
0: 30 cents.
1: 20 cents.
0: No, you can't.
1: Yes, I can. Yes, I can. Anything you can dig, I can dig deeper.
2: I can dig anything deeper than you.
1: 30 feet.
2: 40 feet.
1: 50 feet.
2: Oh, go to digging, kid.
1: Oh, I'm so tired.
0: I can drink my liquor faster than a flicker.
1: I can do it quicker and get even sicker.
2: I can live on bread and cheese.
1: And only on that?
2: Yep.
1: So can a rat.
2: Out.
0: Any note you can reach, I can go higher.
2: I can sing anything higher than you.
0: No, you can't.
2: Yes, I can.
0: No, you can't.
2: Yes, I can.
0: Oh, pick up your tonsils.
2: I'm sorry.

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2: With your fist?
1: With my feet.
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0: give me the lowdown on this charade they're doing here, Liz. Is it any good?
1: You still have that patronizing Broadway attitude to the Summer Theater, don't you? The trouble with you is, you don't like originality.
0: I don't particularly. I like things to be like other things, only much better.
2: I like it here, the atmosphere, the music and lighting are gay and exciting.

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0: What's that?
1: I got a little headache. All my nerves are worn a little thin. 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
0: Yeah, I think that maybe we can get it all together later.
1: You do?
0: A quarter to two.
1: A quarter?

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1: Of course it is. I thought you were your father for a moment. Did I tell you who that was?
0: Of course. That is your mother.

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0: Take a knell, take a note, then take a V. Take a W, another W, another W. Take a park, a bench beneath that tree.

0: another wobble you, another wobble you.
1: Oh, Jimmy, that's beautiful.
0: I'm glad you like it. And I want you to understand I mean all the words.
1: Gee, if I could only understand what all the words mean.
0: Please, I'd rather you didn't ask. You see, there are some things I prefer not to discuss.
1: All right, as long as I know you're singing just for me.
0: I didn't say that, and I kind of wish you hadn't put that on record. After all, other girls may be listening, and it might lead to a frou. But I'll tell you what I'll do. I'll sing another chorus.
1: For me?
0: Stand by. It's marked to whom it may concern.
1: Gee, maybe.
0: Take an L, take an O, then take a V. Take a W, another W, another W.
1: What's a W?
0: Take a park, a bench beneath that tree. To that L-O-V, then add an E.
1: But what's a W?
0: Take a girl, a ring, a little I do. A house in the country for just me and you.
1: Ooh.
0: And then soon they will be one, two, or three. Little wobble you.
1: Little wobble you's.
0: Little wobble you.
1: Little wobble you's.
0: Little wobble you's.

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And there I stood, and I hollered, "Someone fade me." But the passengers, they knew right from wrong. For the people all said, sit down, you're rocking the boat. People all said, sit down, you're rocking the boat. 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

0: bottle in my fist, and there I stood nicely passing out the whiskey. 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For the people all said, beware, said, you're beware. On a heavenly trip.
1: Beware.
0: People all said, beware,
1: people said,
0: beware, you'll scuttle the ship. And the devil will drag you under for the fancy tie round your wicked throat. Sit down, sit down, sit down, sit down, sit down, sit down. You're rocking the boat. 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
1: Sit down, you're rocking, sit down, you're rocking the boat.
0: Sit down, you're rocking, sit down, you're rocking.

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30 days, salt air I sniffed, while I was shipwrecked and cast adrift with a man who looked like Montgomery Clift. 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
1: There's nothing to talk about. 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
0: Yeah, sure. 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
1: Well, you'd better finish that translation, and then we'll be through for the night.
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1: Yeah.
0: What do you call a fashion illustrator? 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

0: Give a holler and hate me. 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
0: I love
1: best
0: you.
1: Years of my life, I was a fool to give to
0: all right
1: you.
0: Already. I'm just an ogudnik. All right already, it's true. So new, so sue me, sue me. What can you do me? I love
1: but you.
0: But
1: you gamble it here, you gamble it there. You gamble on everything all except me. And I'm sick of you keeping me up in the air till you're back in the money again when I think of the time. Goodbye.
0: Adelaide.
1: And I think of the way I tried.
0: Adelaide.
1: I could honestly die.

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0: 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When I think of the time gone by,
1: Adelaide.
0: When I think of the way I tried,
1: Adelaide.
0: I could honestly die.
1: Sue me, sue me, shoot bullets through me. I love you.
2: Take it from me, honey. To be a stripper, all you need is no talent.
3: You'll pardon me, but to have no talent is not enough. What you need is an idea that makes your strip special.

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1: And as Timon set out, she realized she was walking with old friends.
2: The birds!
3: Cuckoo, cuckoo, cuckoo, cuckoo, cuckoo, cuckoo, cuckoo.
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0: standoffish. 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
0: I heard how you've been kicking up some capers when I was off in Kansas City, Mo.
1: No!
0: I heard some things you couldn't print in papers, and from fellas who've been talking like they know.
1: What? I only...

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0: Hi, soldier. 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
1: No, I just haven't got the time.
0: Oh, you better try it. All the glamour in the world, and all of it free. Every Broadway star you ever heard of, just dying to give you a cup of coffee. And as for some of those girls who bring you donuts, boy,
1: oh, I know. One of them's named Eileen. Do you know her?
0: Sure I know her.
1: Well, say, will you give her this note for me?
0: Why don't you bring it in yourself?
1: Well, Mac, I'm pushing off tonight. I don't want to make it any tougher for myself than I have to.
0: Okay, soldier. Give me the note.
1: Well, let me just read it once more, will you? To see if it says what I want it to

0: Q Radio.
1: They say I'm crazy, got no sense, but I don't care. They may or may not mean offense, but I don't care. You see, I'm sort of independent. 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
1: Lizzie! 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

0: Listen, your husband ain't home, is he?
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1: Yeah, I'm afraid so, Roxy.
0: Oh, Fred!
2: Oh, Fred!
1: Yeah?
0: Nobody walks out on me!
1: Sweetheart!
0: Oh, don't sweetheart me, you son of a bitch!
1: Roxy! 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
1: Yes!
0: I gotta pee!

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0: Long leg. 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In front. 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Eyes front. 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Use the floor. And in, and in, and chair.
2: Oh, miss, I can't do it.
0: Billy, come on.

0: What's the matter with you? Why are you howling like that?
1: Where is she? Where is she?
0: Where is who? What are you talking about?
1: Firma Sara, the butcher's first wife. She was standing there a minute ago.
0: What's the matter with you, Tevye? Firma Sara's been dead for years. You must have been dreaming. Tell me what you dreamed and I'll tell you what it meant.
1: All right. Only don't be frightened.
2: In the beginning, I dreamt that we were having a celebration of some kind. Everybody we knew was there. Musicians, too.
1: Suddenly, in comes your grandmother Zeitl. May she rest in peace. Naturally, I went up to greet her. And she said...
3: A blessing on your head.
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3: And such a son-in-law, like no one ever saw, the tailor Muttle Kanzoil.
0: Muttle?

0: 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She meant a butcher.
1: You must have heard wrong, Grandma. There's no tailor. You mean a butcher, Grandma, by the name of Lazy Wolf.
0: No!

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1: Yes, your husband.
0: Would you do this to your friend or neighbor from a Sarah?
1: From a Sarah.
0: Have you no consideration?

It was brought on by that butcher. 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Couldn't possibly be any better. Amen.

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1: Baby, it's cold outside.
0: This evening has been
1: hoping that you drop
0: so
1: in.
0: So very nice.
1: I'll hold your hands. They're just like ice.
0: My mother will start to worry.
1: Beautiful, what's your
0: My
1: hurry?
0: My father will be pacing the floor.
1: Listen to the fireplace
0: so
1: roar.
0: So really, I'd better scurry.
1: Beautiful, please don't
0: well,
1: hurry.
0: Well, maybe just a half a drink more.
1: Put some records on while I fall.
0: The neighbors might
1: But
0: think.
1: Baby, it's bad out there.
0: Say, what's in this
1: no
0: drink?
1: No cabs to be had out there.
0: I wish I knew how.
1: Your eyes are like stars right now.
0: To break this spell.
1: I'll take your hat. Your hair looks swell.
0: I ought to say no, no, no,
1: Mind
0: sir.
1: If I move in closer?
0: At least I'm gonna say that I tried.
1: What's the sense of hurting my pride?
0: I really can't
1: Obey.
0: Stay.

0: I simply must go.
1: Baby, it's cold outside.
0: The answer is
1: baby,
0: no.
1: Baby, it's cold outside.
0: The welcome has
1: How
0: been.
1: Lucky that you dropped
0: so
1: in.
0: So nice and warm.
1: Look out the window at that storm.
0: My sister will be.
1: Gosh, your lips look delicious.
0: My brother will be there at the door.
1: Waves up on a tropical shore.
0: My maiden aunt's mind is vicious.
1: Gosh, your lips are delicious.
0: Or maybe just a cigarette more.
1: Never such a blizzard before.
0: I've got to get
1: but
0: home.
1: But maybe you'd freeze out there.
0: Say, lend me a coat.
1: It's up to your knees out there.
0: You've really been grand.
1: I thrill when you touch
0: but
1: my hand.
0: Don't you see?
1: How can you do this thing to me?
0: There's bound to be talk tomorrow.
1: Think of my lifelong
0: At
1: sorrow.
0: At least there will be plenty implied.
1: If you got pneumonia and
0: I really can't
1: get
0: stay.
1: Over that old.

They call you Lady Luck, but there is room for doubt. At times you have a very unladylike way of running out. You're on this date with me. The pickings have been lush. And yet before this evening is over, you might give me the brush. You might forget your manners, you might refuse to stay. And so the best that I can do is pray. Luck be a lady tonight. Luck be a lady tonight. Luck, if you've ever been a lady to begin with, luck be a lady tonight. Luck, let a gentleman see how nice a dame you can be. I know the way you've treated other guys you've been with. Luck be a lady with me. A lady doesn't leave her escort. It isn't fair, it isn't nice. A lady doesn't wander all over the room and blow on some other guy's dice. So let's keep the party polite. Never get out of my sight. Stick with me, baby, I'm the fella you came in with. Luck be a lady. Luck be a lady. Luck be a lady tonight.

0: A lady wouldn't flirt with strangers. 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
1: Why don't he shoot?
2: Why don't he shoot?
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2: Come on, we're stalling.
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2: Come on,
0: be a lady.
2: Guys turning yellow.
0: Luck be a

birds with wings on. 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My pretty, pretty shows up. 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I've got my guardian angel working overtime. I give Aladdin a lamp, Midas the gold. Who needs a wizard or magician in the old tradition? That's not competition. I've got 'em beat a thousandfold. Why?

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The town is full of rhythm and the world's in rhyme. 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I've got my guardian angel working overtime. I give Aladdin a lamp, Midas the gold. 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
0: Car? What car?
3: How are you going to get there?
0: Where I'm going, you don't drive. You trudge along.

a couple of sports, the pride of the tennis courts. In June, July, and August, we look cute when we're dressed in shorts. The Vanderbilts.